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officially on. 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

0: 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I'm hoping it's you, okay? Somber, Gracie Abrams, Olivia Rodrigo. You're seeing all three when you win this thing. You're Back to Class Arena Pass. We're going to do that here in just a few minutes on Hits 106.1.
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1: Text

this weekend on a Sunday, which I love. It feels like it's been forever since our Hawks last played. You know, like last game was a week and a half ago. Might as well have been like the wrap of the NFL season. And then we went and like are waiting for the season to start again. Like, I don't ever want us to launch the season again with a Wednesday night game followed up with like a week and a half later, a Sunday game. That's too much time in between. Our guys are going to get too comfy.

It's Anna, I gotta get out of here a little bit, but before I do, I definitely want to have another chance for you to win this Hits 106.1 Back to Class Arena Pass to get you tickets to see Somber, Gracie Abrams, and Olivia Rodrigo. Gonna get you entered into

It's 106.1. What up, it's Ann. Hey, I gotta get out of here. My girl Kelsey J popping in next. Gonna keep trying to get you this back to class arena pass. We take us to see Gracie Abrams, Olivia Rodrigo, and Somber doing it on the 40s.

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Olivia Rodrigo, Gracie Abrams, and This Guy Somber. That's right. You could be scoring tickets to all three with Hits 106.1's Back to Class Arena Pass. 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Yeah, that means another one coming up at 7:40.

Listen, I'm going to try to help you out. 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

0: have a theory. You ready for it? I think everyone is genuinely pretending to like dirty martinis. It's Kelsey J with It's 106.1. What is something you think everyone just pretends to like?
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0: Matcha's one of those things where you don't like it at first, and then you just keep drinking it and keep drinking it, and then your brain suddenly decides that you kind of like the taste of grass.
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Seattle is going to be implementing a strict new 24/7 speed safety cameras across four dangerous corridors. It's Kelsey Day with Hits 106.1. They're looking to have these turned on by the second half of 2027 on Rainier Ave Street, East Marginal Way Street, Rainier Ave, and Sandpoint Way Northeast.

Right now, Jay Biebs is topping the rankings for who people want to perform at the Super Bowl halftime show. It's Kelsey J with Hits 106.1 on the top of the list. Jay Biebs, Harry Styles, both at the top. Jay-Z, though, also comes in. We've got some Miley Cyrus on there and then Charlie XCX. Who are you rooting for? I got to go with my man, Harry.

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Text in to win this Magic Plus Arena Pass with Hits 106.1. It's Kelsey Jane. You could be seeing three huge artists. Olivia Rodrigo, Gracie Abrams, and Summer. That's right, all three. You could be going to all three of those shows, and probably not supposed to do this, but you know what? Don't tell my boss, okay? 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

You got one more chance of the day to win these tickets to Somber, Gracie Abrams, and Olivia Rodrigo with It's 106.1's Back to Class Arena Pass. I don't want you to miss it. I'm going to need you to be locked in here. You got one more shot. That keyword to win coming up right around 10:40.

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Olivia Rodrigo, Gracie Abrams. This guy's somber. 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

There was quite a bit of Easter eggs in T-Swift's Emmy skit with Law & Order SVU, but a big one, fans took away Tuesday, October 13th. 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

0: 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She's actually projected to debut at number one on Billboard 200. Yes, this would mark her first number one project on the charts.
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I'm at Angelina on air, getting a bunch of requests for this one. Karol G, Bruno Mars, still on the new hit list.

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1: I knew it. I knew you. And look, Taylor Swift honestly should do more acting. Why is she so good? Did you see her in the Law & Order segment at the Emmys? No, this kid was so good. I got to repost it for you at New Hits.

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1: You Seem Pretty Sad for a Girl, So in Love, still one of my favorite albums of 2026. Shout out to Olivia Rodrigo. I'm Angela.

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Kayla, it doesn't matter if you're listening on the radio in your car or on your smart speaker at home. 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Some of y'all go

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Should they fold that no yoga mat? 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
2: Hello.
3: Hi.
2: Hey, you have a dirty little secret?
3: I do. I definitely do have one.
2: Sweet. What is it?
3: So it is when I was young, me and my brother actually went to my mom to a, it was like a women's Bible study, but we decided we're just going to play at the church while everyone's in the back with their women's Bible study and everything. And we went into the little offering box and we saw that there was $100 in there and we decided that we're going to take it and cool. just act like, yeah, that we just found the $100 in the street.
4: You stole from God?
3: I know, I feel so wrong. And again, I was 10 years old, so.
4: Did bad luck follow you?
3: I hope not. So far, I've been good, but you never know.
4: Karma. The Lord forgives.
2: Yeah. I never did that.
3: That is true.
2: One time I did get changed for a 20 out of there, though. I had them stop while they were doing the collection plate. I was like, hey, I just wanted to get a soda later from the soda machine, and I needed to change. So I was like,
4: seriously?
2: Yeah, so I put a 20 in, and then everybody was like, what is this guy doing?
4: He's like, sorry, you changed.
2: Yeah.
4: I only meant to donate $10.
3: Yeah, I definitely felt really bad. My mom even asked all the ladies at the Women Bible Study, did you guys, like, lose $100? Because my kids just picked it up, and everyone's like, nope, we did not, so that's yours to keep.
2: Oh,
3: and
2: gosh.
3: I felt so bad, but happy.
2: Well, thank you for telling us your dirty little secret.
3: Thank you, guys.
4: May the Lord have mercy on your soul.
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2: Do you think you deserve to get in a car accident? I hope you said no, because you don't deserve to get in a car accident. But if you do get in a car accident, you do deserve an advocate and somebody who will fight for you and make sure that you get everything that you're owed from the insurance companies. And I know it might feel weird to think, do I really need to hire a lawyer? The answer is yes, because you can't really do it yourself unless you know all the rules and all the games that the insurance companies play. And also, it costs you nothing to find out how much the advocates can help you. 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And they've gotten over $100 million for their clients. So if you're in a car accident, any kind of car accident, call the advocates and make them your first phone call as soon as you get in a car accident, because as soon as you start talking to the insurance company, they're already figuring out how to give you as little money as possible. It's advocateslaw.com.

0: speaking professor once told me I would have done better on my presentations if I would have cried or had some type of attack.
1: Wow.
2: Is that what you did during your speech at the wedding? Did you start crying or have some sort of attack?
0: No, I thought about it because I'm like, maybe she was right. I don't know. Maybe better that way.
2: Oh, what a terrible teacher.
1: All right.
2: That's what happened last week when we checked in with the show. Did one of us also have a meltdown at a speech we were giving? 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
2: Hello?
3: Hi, this is P. Deacons calling from Kennels. I was looking for Pork Chops Daddy. Is this AJ?
2: Yeah, what's going on?
3: Yeah, your pup Pork Chop is here for about a week. And I just need to call you and go over a few things that we've noticed.
2: Okay.
3: So I do need to inform you just right out of the gate that he has had to be moved to solitary confinement for probably the rest of the state.
2: What are you talking about?
3: I don't know if you informed anybody when you dropped him off of his behavioral issues or
2: what. He's like the sweetest dog ever. What are you talking about?
3: Yes. So he gosh, how do I say this? Does he have a history of stalking behavior?
2: Stalking? Do you mean playing? Because he's a dog. I don't understand. You make it seem like he's stalking, like he's a predator. Like, what are you talking about?
3: Well, there's a couple of dogs that he's been following around, sniffing quite a bit, and
2: What dogs do. I don't understand what you're talking about.
3: Well, what I mean is exactly what I said. We've noticed that he's just got some boundary issues, and so we've had to remove him from the general population and put him into solitary confinement. And he will probably remain there for the rest of this day because we just cannot trust him around the other dogs.
2: What is he doing to the other dogs?
3: Well, for example, the other day I saw it myself. There's this cute little corgi, and he was just every single place that she would go, he would follow her around. He was sniffing a bunch a few times.
2: Okay, then what the f*** are you talking about? He's playing with a dog. Mm-hmm. That's what dogs do. They sniff each other. They lick each other. They sniff each other butts. Like, that's literally all dogs do.
3: No, they don't.
2: Then what the f*** do they do?
3: Well, they play with each other and they run around and do things like that. But here at Kennels, we do not allow any sort of sniffing activity, and we really like
2: to. Can I speak to the manager? Because this is stupid. You're saying dogs can't sniff. That's what dogs do. Okay, I'm done with this conversation. Give me my number.
3: It's not only the sniffing, the other day he did it to me. I was taking him out to play with the other dogs, and he jumped up on my leg and started doing things to me.
2: Dude, what are you talking about?
3: Well, I was taking him out to play with the other dogs, and he sort of grasped my leg, and, I talked to my therapist about it, but I have not really...
2: Dude, it's a dog. This is what dogs do. Dogs hump legs, they sniff, they follow people. Dog stalking has to be the most ridiculous bullshit I've ever heard in my entire life.
3: Well,
2: I don't even know what the that means.
3: You can thank your girlfriend Shelly for that, actually.
2: What does Shelly have to do with this? She has nothing to do with my dog. What are you talking about?
3: She's the one that set you up for this phone prank, because this is actually Jubal from the Jubal Show doing a phone prank on you, and your girlfriend Shelly set you up.
2: Oh, wow. Wow.
3: She said you had to leave your dog at a boarding place for the first time, and you were worried about it.
2: I legit had no idea. I was like, what are you talking? I'm like, sniffing? And I'm like, dude, dog sniff. Is that not allowed anymore? Like.
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4: 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It is time for Nina's What's Trending.
5: Man, celebrities are just like us. They're out here getting scammed, too. I'm going to tell you what celebrity was a sucker and got scammed coming up in just a second. But first, there is another update to the Ed Sheeran Macklemore situation.
6: Oh, dang.
5: So, yesterday, Macklemore announced, if you haven't heard, I'll do just a quick, brief rundown.
4: Recap.
5: This has been developing over the past few days.
4: Let's get the cliff notes.
5: So, Ed Sheeran on tour. Macklemore was opening. Macklemore said some stuff at a New Jersey show about Palestine that made the owner of the venue very upset, Robert Kraft. So, then they booed him off the tour. Macklemore's kicked off the tour, and then in solidarity, everybody else that was on the tour also decided to bow out, leaving Ed Sheeran alone. People are blaming Ed Sheeran, but it's not Ed Sheeran's fault, but they still think he's not doing the right thing. He lost over 200,000 followers in the past couple days because of all this.
6: Yeah,
5: I mean, they guess people want somebody to blame, and Ed Sheeran is taking the hit.
4: Yeah.
5: So that's where we are. As of right now, the tour is still moving forward as planned. Macklemore yesterday announced that he has now pledged his entire $1 million in net earnings the tour to Palestinian humanitarian organizations. At that point, he then challenged Robert Kraft to match the $1 million. Kraft comes back and says, actually, I'm donating $2 million because I already had this conversation with Ed Sheeran, who had asked me to commit putting money towards humanitarian aid in the region. So that was Kraft's way of saying, screw you.
6: Do you think he actually already had that conversation with Ed Sheeran, though?
5: I don't know.
4: And it doesn't really matter because none of this would be happening if Macklemore hadn't done what he did.
5: 100%.
4: So Macklemore gets the win on that.
5: 100%. And so then Ed Sheeran is now intending to approach all the other venue owners to get them to also pony up the money. And I mean, and to your point, Freeze, none of this would even have been a conversation prior to the situation.
4: For sure.
6: Dang.
5: Over on the east side, if you got one of those loud cars, or if you like to look at loud cars, you're going to get in trouble. So in Bellevue specifically, they now have decibel readers for loud cars. The Bellevue Police Department has now got a new tool that they're going to use because there are so many complaints about street racing. And I guess a lot of people have been watching Fast and the Furious because they've been very inspired to do that all over the streets.
6: But sometimes it's just like a little too loud, guys. Okay. Like sometimes you don't need to do that. It's fine. I don't think anything more or less of you when I hear your car get really loud.
4: I think it's one of those things that dudes do that they do it for each other.
3: Question. So
5: they must.
3: I have a question.
5: Maybe. Yeah.
3: Will the Bellevue, right?
5: Yeah.
3: Will the Bellevue police officers and police departments out here in Seattle, all that, will they also using that technology in the hood or only where rich people are?
4: Right.
5: I read this story.
3: You know what I mean? Valid. If you wake people up in Bellevue, then they'll get all kinds of technology, but you do it somewhere else, right, they're going to be like, whatever, who cares?
5: Yeah. I mean, it is an interesting story because they're like, this is the number one complaint in Bellevue.
6: Really?
5: Which, you know, Bellevue's safe.
3: Yeah,
5: I mean, that's what you can say if that's what they're worried about. But
4: my neighborhood down and by the Climate Pledge Arena, they're doing donuts sometimes at 4 o'clock in the morning.
3: And the cops are like, hey, whatever.
4: I never hear a siren or see a cop. They just get it off and leave. Yep.
3: But if you were in Bellevue, it'd be way different.
4: Right.
5: Way different.
3: They woke up the nanny.
4: Right.
3: In trouble.
5: Well, what happens is they pull you over and then they hold the decibel reader up to your exhaust pipe and they're like, okay, rev your engine and then like to a certain miles per hour. And if it's over 95 decibels, then you're going to get hit with a ticket.
6: Oh.
5: Yeah, we definitely need that here in Belltown. Like, that's a thing.
6: I'm not going to lie. I've always wanted to learn how to do a donut. How fun would that be?
4: Is terrifying. The idea of you doing a donut is terrifying to me.
6: Dude, am I a little Mitsubishi? Can you see me just like whipping it real quick?
4: Oh,
6: yeah,
4: we got excited.
6: That thing would flip over so fast.
4: So
6: or
4: scary.
6: It would be so cool. It would just be like...
5: She's doing the
4: Somebody
5: motion.
4: Somebody please take her car and her license.
5: And lastly, celebrities are just like us. There is one that who has just gotten scammed, and he's the sucker today. And that would be Travis Kelce.
4: Oh,
3: he got scammed.
5: He got scammed. So he apparently is one of the many victims in a multi-million dollar Ponzi scheme. Whoa. So they were in court this week to charge the fella that was basically scamming all of these celebrities that he had promised to invest in his business, and it was all overseas. And he ended up walking away with like over $35 million.
3: The Ponzi scheme is the way to go.
6: I mean, like, why would
4: that's
6: you
4: early
6: give...
4: retirement.
3: I mean, I think they get busted a lot, but it really is a good way to make money.
4: And every once in a while, if you sneak one through, you'll make some good money.
5: No, they do get busted, though. When I worked in New York, one of our sports, one of the guys on the sports station, Craig Carton, you might know who he is. He does like national sports reporting. Mm-hmm. Anyway, he got arrested, so this isn't a secret. So one morning, all of a sudden, the cops and the FBI and everybody just comes and raids the radio station because they took him out because he was involved in a Ponzi scheme.
4: Wow.
6: Dude, have fun. If the cops do that here.
4: How fun.
3: I wish the cops would raid here and arrest somebody.
6: That's what I'm saying.
3: This is really boring in here.
5: Well, there was somebody here at the sports station that got in a lot of trouble, too,
3: that
5: a while
3: is
5: ago.
3: True, yeah.
5: That was a while ago.
3: Dang, but he didn't get arrested here at the station.
6: No.
3: You
6: want to watch it happening.
3: Yeah,
6: right,
3: I want to see
4: front
3: it happen.
4: I want to see cops live in person.
5: But not you, right? Like, it can't be you.
3: I mean, I'm willing to do some dirt if it would do that. Yeah,
6: you know,
3: can do something fun around the office.
4: I've done that whole thing.
3: They're always saying that I don't get involved with office stuff enough. Wouldn't it be fun for everybody if I got arrested?
6: Oh, my God.
4: It's overrated.
3: Yeah.
4: It's overrated. Yeah, the experience is overrated. It might be good for everybody else, but for you.
5: But the marketing, though.
4: Oh, that's true. Yeah, there is marketing, some legs on it.
6: I don't know. I don't think so.
5: Well, the guy that ended up scamming all of these rich people ended up is now sentenced to 11 years in prison. So
6: dang,
5: he's gonna wow. get his. And that is what's trending.
3: All right, and To Catch a Cheater is coming up right after this. It's the Jubal Show.

0: It's almost time for your dirty little secret. It's the Jubal Show. And don't forget, if you want to tell us a dirty little secret on the show, it's very simple. Track us down wherever we are. Come up to us and whisper in our ear.
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0: You don't have enough money.
1: Okay. Right here. It says right here in this account, we have $401,000.
0: Jackpot.
1: You missed it.
0: Nope. That says you have a 401k account.
2: It's almost time for America's favorite trivia game, You versus Victoria. 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
3: Do it.
4: I have a lot of thoughts right now.
2: You have a lot of thoughts, Victoria?
4: Yeah.
2: What's about?
4: A few different things.
2: Just in general?
3: Throw
2: you
3: just want
2: to let people know that you're thinking about stuff?
4: Yep. A lot of things.
3: You want to give an example?
4: No.
2: Okay.
3: Well, I told you that. Well, thank you.
2: We'll play You versus Victoria right after this. It's The Jubal Show.

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1: Time.
2: Why'd you laugh so much at that part?
1: It's funny. For you versus Victoria, your chance to take on Victoria Ramirez in a game of trivia for tickets to see Hayley Williams. And let's meet today's contestant for you versus Victoria, Caitlin. What's up, Caitlin? How are you?
3: I am doing great. How are you guys?
1: Good. Thank you for asking.
4: Thanks.
1: Are you ready to take on Victoria? Feel confident?
3: Absolutely.
4: She sounds confident.
3: Feeling good.
2: Sorry, I was coloring. I need to stop.
4: Yes. I think you're going to be
1: Victoria's
4: great.
1: Here. Her head's in the game.
2: Yes, she's it is.
5: Locked in.
1: All right.
2: I printed a paper and I don't need it. And I felt bad because then I was killing just like trees for no reason.
1: So you decided to
2: cool. So I colored.
1: Doodle and color on it.
2: Well, yeah, that way I had a little bit of a life.
5: Purpose right. to its life.
1: Here we go. We're going to send Victoria out of the studio. And this is how the game is played, Caitlin. 30 seconds to answer as many questions as possible. If you don't know one, just say pass. And Victoria has to beat you outright to win, okay?
3: Okay.
1: All right, here we go. Your time starts now.
4: What is the transparent front part of the eye called?
3: The cornea.
4: What is the metal framework surrounding a gemstone in jewelry called?
3: Pass.
4: What is the raised platform at the end of a fashion runway traditionally called?
3: Riser.
4: What instrument is used to measure atmospheric pressure?
1: Alright. We'll bring Victoria back into the studio.
5: Me!
1: And while she's getting settled and putting on her headphones, Caitlin, what do you do for work?
3: I currently work in resurfacing.
1: Resurfacing? Like you like will stop going somewhere for a while and you'll show up and be like, I'm back.
2: Nope.
5: I've resurfaced.
1: I've resurfaced. That sounds like a fun job. What do you resurface?
3: It's just like kitchen counters and bathrooms, tubs and stuff like that.
4: Oh my gosh, I need you. My bathtub needs a resurfacing bad.
2: Aren't you renting?
4: Yep, but I'm going to ask if I can do it anyway.
1: All right, here we go. 30 seconds to answer as many questions as possible. If you don't know one, just say pass. And Victoria has to beat you outright to win, Caitlin. And you can tell Victoria when to go.
3: 3, 2, 1, go.
4: What is the transparent front part of the eye called?
2: What? I hate that. I don't pass. I don't.
4: What is the metal framework surrounding a gemstone in jewelry called?
2: Ooh. I don't pass. I don't know.
4: What is the raised platform at the end of a fashion runway traditionally called?
2: You suck. I don't know.
4: You should.
5: Yeah.
4: What instrument
2: Catwalk.
4: Is used...
2: Catwalk. Catwalk.
4: What instrument is used to measure atmospheric pressure?
2: Ooh. Oh. Oh. Is that a barometer?
4: What is a group of islands called?
2: Oh, that was fun. Islands together?
1: All right. That's the answer. Islands together. That's the correct term. All right. Let's see if that's right and send it over to the scoreboard and see how you guys did with our scoreboard producer free.
2: Hey, why are you laughing?
5: Islands together is hilarious. Victoria had two and Caitlin had one.
1: Caitlin, I'm sorry you did not beat Victoria. She got a victory today, but you do get Hayley Williams tickets just for playing.
3: That's awesome. Thank you so much.
1: Yeah, let's get the answers now with Nina.
4: The cornea is the transparent front part of the eye.
2: Yep, knew that one.
4: The setting is the framework surrounding a gemstone and jewelry.
2: Are you serious?
4: Yep.
2: Nina, that was so dumb.
5: A lot. I kind of knew that
4: Did you get it, though? So, like, was it dumb?
2: I just don't understand. I just didn't understand what you were asking. Like, the framework, that's what the answer was?
5: Yeah.
1: What was the question? How was it worded?
4: What is the metal framework surrounding a gemstone and jewelry called?
2: And what was the answer?
5: The setting.
4: Because if I said, what is the setting around a gemstone, then I would have given it away.
2: Yeah. The set. Huh?
5: When you talk about wedding rings and stuff like that, what's the setting of the main stone?
1: You set it in
2: I'm sorry. In, do I have a wedding ring on my finger? God? No.
5: Never going to get one
2: well,
5: either.
2: Hey!
4: Oh, we'll move on. That was mean.
5: Did I say that loud? I'm sorry.
2: Inside thought, even yourself.
4: The raised platform at the end of a fashion runway is a catwalk. The instrument used to measure atmospheric pressure is a barometer, and a group of islands is called an archipelago.
2: Oh, that's fun.
1: Yeah. Which is French for islands together.
2: Yes. Yeah. See, I was just saying the other version of it, but it's okay. We'll go with yours. You want to go with yours, it's fine.
1: Caitlin, thank you for playing. Have a great day.
3: Thank you so much. You guys too.
1: Yep, we play you versus Victoria this same time every single weekday morning. 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Your next one is coming up right after this, and then right after that is Nina's What's Trending. 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
2: Hello?
3: Hi, Hannah, Blair. How's it going?
2: It's good. How are you?
3: I am well. And how are you?
2: I'm doing well.
3: Great. Yeah, I'm super excited to talk to you a little more.
2: About what?
3: Oh, maybe you didn't hear my name. It's Blair Carrington.
2: Blair from...
3: Okay. You are funny. Yeah. When they told me they cast you, I actually was like, you know, no disrespect, but I was like, hey, can we find somebody else? But I like you already. You're really funny.
2: Cast me in what? Like the movie I just auditioned for?
3: Yeah. Yeah.
2: Wait, seriously?
3: Yeah. I'm giving you a call. Like, you're not who I would have picked to play opposite of me. but they went ahead, you know, and they said it's down to the final three. So they wanted me to give you a call and, you know, kind of test our chemistry out a little bit. And, gotta tell you, you already, made me belly laugh. And that is great. I love a good belly laugh.
2: Well, you know,
3: so
2: we gotta give people chances for
3: yeah.
2: sure.
3: So, hey, if you could do me a little favor.
2: Sure. What's up?
3: Just because, in all honesty, Blair Carrington has not heard of you before in the acting world. So, like, what have you done?
2: I mean, wasn't that like all on my resume?
3: Right.
2: See any
3: yeah.
2: of that yet?
3: Okay. Yeah. Except, I just want to stop you there. I didn't look at your resume. I saw a little bit of the audition that you did, and then, you know, the producers wanted to give you a call and test out the chemistry. So just a question again.
2: Right.
3: Yeah. Like, what have you actually done?
2: Yeah. I mean, I've done plenty of things. I was in a commercial.
3: Yeah. I was just in a regional mattress firm commercial. Just wrap that up.
2: Wow, that's pretty good.
3: Yeah, I wasn't able to because I was background at NCIS the other day, and I was like, how am I going to make this work? You know?
2: Yeah, I hate when that happens.
3: Yeah.
2: Super annoying.
3: Yeah, this
2: should be
3: great. Hey, I just wanted to really call and say, you know, don't worry about it. If you get the role, don't try to worry about matching my performance. Just try not to get in the way.
2: Matching your performance.
3: Yeah, just like try not to get in the way of my performance, though.
2: I mean, we didn't even audition for like the leads, so I'm confused.
3: Okay.
2: At
3: let's just do it.
2: One.
3: Let's just do it. Oh. Ooh.
2: What are you doing? What is wrong with you? You know what? No, Blair. Yeah. Never mind. I'm calling them. I'm telling them that this was a ridiculous phone call, that you're very unprofessional, and that I'm actually not interested in working with you.
3: Ow.
2: I would say sorry, but I'm not.
3: Hey, Hannah, this is actually Jubal from the Jubal Show doing a phone prank on you. And your sister set you up. It's a joke.
2: Oh,
3: she said,
2: I'm going to kill her.
3: Said that you auditioned for a movie recently and wanted to mess with you.
2: I was literally picturing like a coworker from my nightmares. That guy sounded awful.
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3: Give us 3 minutes and we'll give you everything you need to know for the day. 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It's time for Nina's What's Trending.
4: Ooh, it's a big day for logo files. Ooh, you know they're feeling giddy. A logo file is a word lover, somebody that loves words.
5: I'm so confused what you're saying right now.
6: A logo file.
3: A
4: logo file. Thank you. Thank you for listening.
5: No, y'all are all...
4: It's a person that loves words.
3: I think it's logophile is how it's said, but...
4: Okay, cool.
5: So no.
3: But that's only because I am one.
5: Right. Wait, yeah. So it's not, has anything to do with logos.
6: She, okay. said, yeah, logos. She said logo file, that's... being like the Nike swoosh. Or,
5: yes.
6: You know.
4: Okay, my bad.
3: I also tend to be a little bit of a logo file.
4: What did you say that it was? A logo?
3: Logophile.
4: A logophile.
6: That makes sense.
4: Okay. What do you mean that makes sense?
5: Well, it,
6: logo, I thought logos. Yeah, I was thinking of Nike and Adidas.
4: Okay,
6: and...
4: this really took a turn. My point is, it's a big day if you love words because Merriam-Webster just added new words to the dictionary, and I'm going to tell you what they are so all you logophiles can really have
6: there
4: a
6: you
4: part
6: go.
4: Okay?
6: Nailed it.
5: so scared.
4: But first, the TJ Mini Totes are back. Trader Joe's just let us know that the spooky season is coming with little Halloween-themed mini canvas tote bags. And that is, I mean, the lines are about to start popping, but they're saying, don't freak out. You can't get them yet. The trick-or-treat mini canvas tote bags will be available on September 30th. So that's when you can go and, like, wait in line and try to get one.
6: I can't believe people do this.
5: You know what I just realized? I bought one.
4: Yeah, you have one.
5: Yeah, I do. You can't fit anything in it. I try, like, it's literally, you can fit, like, maybe, like, two apples. That's about it. Maybe.
6: But you look really cool to all those other Trader Joe people.
5: Yeah. You don't, because then I look at someone else holding it, and I'm like, what's that going to hold? Where's your actual Trader Tote bag? Like, you are not coming to Trader Joe's to actually get food. You're just coming to get one thing.
6: It's the bag.
4: Yeah, it's like cute.
6: Nobody cares about what they're getting in the bag. It's the bag itself that makes you cool.
5: That's called hoarding.
4: Wait, doesn't one of our coworkers actually collect them? One of the guys in the sales pit?
6: Oh, one of the guys does?
4: Yeah.
3: They just got judged super hard by Producer Freeze. Honestly, though, that's the same thought I had, too. I was like, wait, did you just say one of the guys in the sales
6: pit? When you're saying there's lines, I'm thinking all women.
4: No, actually not. One of the guys in the sales pit. One of Victoria's friends.
6: All right.
4: Those two little sweethearts. One of them is a...
6: Sorry, no judgment, coworker.
4: Is a tote collector.
6: All right.
4: Anyway, September 30th. Maybe you'll see him. Say hi. They're $2.99.
5: Oh my gosh, you should go out there and be like, hey.
6: Who's the tote guy?
3: Yeah. Hey man, I want to hear about your totes.
6: Want to go shopping this weekend? I know there's a game on, but we can go shopping at Trader Joe's instead.
4: Maybe he puts his beers in his tote. See?
5: They don't stay cold, but you know what you'll have them for.
6: I still look at him a little weird compared to the guy just carrying his beers. Yeah.
3: You know, I've had friends in my life, and I've had a lot of, like, guys nights or whatever dudes come over. Never once has a dude come over bringing beer in his tote bag from Trader Joe's that he carries all his stuff in.
6: And you might look at him a little sideways when he does. Yeah. No judgment, just no kind of weird.
3: Just like,
5: you're judging hard.
3: Yeah, like, yeah, bro. No, I got this tote at Trader Joe's. I've got them all, and I take them everywhere with me. Like, put my work stuff in it, my lunch.
6: I camped out for this. Yeah. You know, I camped out and stayed the night overnight for this bag.
4: They are Halloween versions too, so
5: I think people actually say it like that. Like, dude, like, I got this new tote bag from Trader Joe's.
4: Yeah.
5: I'm very passionate about it.
6: I've never had that conversation with any of my guy friends.
4: You're just not in the tote game.
6: Definitely not.
4: It is serious because those little bags resell.
3: No, I get it. I mean, I didn't get it until my girlfriend now, like, she introduced me to totes. Like, she likes totes. Bag. Yeah. And I get it now, dude. I buy totes all the time whenever I'm at the grocery store and they have a new tote. I buy it.
6: Really?
3: Yeah. I buy too many totes now. But they are cool. Yeah, it is cool. It's nice to have these little canvas bags around when you need it.
6: Why do you need more than one tote?
3: I don't know. It's just like, until you've been toted, Mr. Freeze, you don't really know.
4: I think he needs to get toted to experience.
6: What is a tote? It's just an over-the-shoulder bag,
4: no,
6: right?
4: No, these are like mini totes, so it's just like it's a little bag.
5: Yeah. But a regular tote is just like,
6: I don't need a tote bag, much less many tote bags.
5: What do you put, like, how do you carry all your things?
6: I go to the grocery store and I get the little basket they have stacked there at the grocery store. I get bags, plastic bags, and I carry them home.
4: Yeah, because he doesn't care about the environment.
5: Yeah.
6: I recycle those bags.
5: What about when you go to the park? What about when you go to the park?
6: Do I look like the kind of guy that just goes to the park?
3: Yes. That's even more ridiculous than Producer Freeze having a tote bag. Producer Freeze at a park. What the heck?
6: Do you even know me? Who do you think I am?
5: I was picturing you with, like, a little coloring book and then reading to the side.
6: Yeah, weekend picnic.
4: Oh, well. Anyway, so another concern other than the toters is that people are starting to feel like college kids aren't having enough fun. And that is because of the new trend, and that is a wellness darty. So this is actually happening at huge colleges, the University of Miami, Syracuse University. Anyway, all the big ones. I shouldn't say all the big ones, but these big ones. And so a wellness darty is exactly what it sounds like. Darty is a day party. And we love a day party, but this type of day party, you're doing Pilates or yoga, you're going on a run, you're doing an ice bath, you're having coffee or matcha, you're just doing all the wellness things. And this is happening at fraternities. So it's at the frat house where you go to have the wellness darty.
6: Huh. I bet you they all have tote bags.
3: I'm sure they do. God. They probably have some sort of like tote bag relay they have to do.
6: And they definitely go to picnics.
4: Yeah. I'm here for the picnics.
6: I just snorted.
4: I'm here for the picnics.
3: So they've gotten away from like the drinking thing and now they're just doing wellness stuff.
4: Yeah. Oh, cool. So during the day, it's the wellness. And then I think at night, they probably still do their kegs. But during the day, they're taking care of themselves, which is actually what we do anyway.
5: I don't do any of that stuff, but I'm glad if you do.
4: Okay. I am.
6: Now you're judging.
5: On my Saturdays, I'm not spending it with a group of people doing yoga, going for a run, doing Pilates.
6: It's okay for you to say this,
4: princess. Oh my gosh, I love doing Pilates on the weekend.
3: If it's frat, do they call it yoga or broga? Hopefully broga.
6: In front yard,
3: bro. 10 o'clock, we're all doing broga.
4: If they didn't.
6: That needs to be a new thing for sure.
4: They might now. And hey, if it really catches on, maybe Merriam-Webster will add broga to the dictionary. Oh, so for all you logophiles that love words, Merriam-Webster's dropping some new ones on you. 1,400 words and their definitions. A few of them include shapewear, looks-maxing, meme coin, parasocial, vibe coding, cuffing season is now officially being added to it. Uncanny Valley. Do you guys know what Uncanny Valley means?
5: Hear me out.
3: Uncanny Valley.
5: I think we should just like, I love my generation and whatnot, but I don't think we should add any of our words. Like, I think we're good with all the other words. I think we're cool. We don't need to add ours because a lot of them don't make sense. A lot of them are just like overly done.
4: All the maxing. You got to have all the looks maxing, the fiber maxing, and the protein maxing.
5: Take all of them out.
3: Anyway. Uncanny Valley is a psychological reaction where an artificial object that looks almost but not entirely human causes feelings of eeriness, revulsion, or unease in the viewers.
5: Wait, what?
4: How do you use it in a sentence?
3: I don't know.
5: I still don't fully know what it means.
4: Gabby knows. Gabby has an answer. Uncanny Valley.
7: Used a lot with like people that have overly done like plastic surgery on their faces.
3: I can see that.
7: Yeah, where like their faces don't move anymore.
3: That makes sense. Yeah. Like they're giving Uncanny Valley.
7: They're giving an Uncanny Valley vibe.
3: Got it. Because it's like dolls and mannequins. They say like porcelain dolls that look real but kind of creep you out.
6: Oh, that's creepy.
3: Uncanny Valley, yeah.
6: Ew, I don't like it now.
4: I've never heard that before.
5: Yeah. But that's an interesting
4: word,
5: actually.
4: Now it's in the dictionary, so. That's what's trending.
5: Did we need that one?
3: Your first date follow-up is coming up right after this. It's the Jubal Show.
5: Dang it.
3: What?
5: I forgot we have...
3: Oh.
5: That's fine. Yeah.
3: Got it. Hey. Victoria just reminded me.
5: Heck yeah.
3: You want free tickets to see Olivia Rodrigo, Samba, and Gracie Abrams?
5: Yeah!
3: Well, guess what? It's the Back to Class Arena Pass from Hits 106.1.
6: Yeah!
3: Sponsored by the Washington State Fair. Woo! Just listen for the keyword on the 40s to text in and win.
6: Nailed it!
5: You didn't just read that.
3: Not at all. I was off the top of my head.
5: Heck yeah, man.
3: First date follow-up is right after this.

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You heard it here first on The Jubal Show. Bill Gates donated $1 billion to combat inequality caused by tech. Apparently, he got the inspiration to donate when his publicist walked into his office and said, "So, they released some more Epstein files." See how easy it is to create news? That's why every single week we bring you the cleverly named segment, Real News or Fake News, where I give you a news story from the week that's gone viral, and you have to tell me if it's a real news story or a fake one that people actually believed. It's always a good way to get caught up with some of the weirdest stories from the news this week and also see if you got fooled by a fake viral news story. We'll go over it right after this. It's The Jubal Show.

0: Breaking news right here on the Jubal Show. Sydney Sweeney is catching heat again after appearing in a new sports betting ad campaign where she was nude. Sydney says her ultimate goal is to be respected for her intellect. And to prove it, next week she'll be solving a Rubik's Cube topless on TikTok Live. See how easy it is to create fake news. Man. That's why every single week bring you the cleverly named segment, Real News or Fake News, where I give you a news story from the week that's gone viral, and you have to tell me if it's a real news story or a fake one that people actually believed. Here's your first headline for Real News or Fake News. Mole people are emerging from New York City manholes, and police are baffled.
1: Bro, what?
0: Mole people are emerging from New York City manholes, and police are baffled. Here's the news story. Police in New York City are dealing with a mystery that sounds less like a crime story and more like the beginning of a Ninja Turtle movie. Authorities say a man was spotted climbing out of a manhole in Queens at around 4 o'clock in the morning this week before running off with four other men who came out of the manhole. Wow. And apparently this is not the first time. There have now been multiple reports and videos of people popping out of manholes

0: all around New York City. Police believe at least some of the people may be going underground looking for valuables, although at this point, New Yorkers are probably less concerned with what they're stealing and more concerned with finding out if there's officially a new civilization living underneath New York. Authorities have not announced the discovery of an entire underground city just yet, but some New Yorkers are convinced that there's now an entire civilization underneath the streets of New York City because of the amount of mole people that have been spotted emerging from manholes. Is this a real news story or a fake news story, Nina?
1: It is entirely possible, so I'm definitely going with a real news story.
0: Victoria, real or fake?
2: I think it's real.
0: Real?
2: Those tunnels, absolutely. Heck yeah, especially with the rent there. Dude, totally.
0: All right. Producer Freeze, real or fake? Mole people are emerging from New York City manholes and police are baffled.
3: I agree. I think that people can't afford to live in New York and they're moving underground now.
2: Calling the manholes, that is real.
1: Mole people.
0: Yeah, 100% real. Yes, that is going on right now. No word on if people are actually living underground, but there's a rash of people popping out of manholes all over New York City.
1: I don't think it's safe, though.
0: Here's another headline for real news or fake news, the segment where I give you a news story from the week that's gone viral, and you have to tell me if it's a real news story or a fake one that people actually believed. A group of climate change activists attempted to fight the ocean. Pacific Ocean didn't seem too worried about it. Here's the news story. A group of climate change activists attempted to fight the Pacific Ocean, and the Pacific Ocean didn't seem too worried about it. But more than 400 people gathered along the California coast this week for an environmental demonstration with a slightly unusual strategy. They got together, over 400 people, and screamed at the ocean.
2: Right.
0: The group gathered along the shore, and rather than signs or speeches, participants faced the Pacific Ocean and collectively screamed at it.
3: Got him!
0: In an attempt to symbolically confront rising sea levels and let the ocean know that continuing to move on to land would not be tolerated.
3: We're the boss around here.
2: Wow.
0: Essentially, humanity has reached the point in climate negotiations where now we're trying intimidation. scientists have spent decades studying sea levels rising, and California apparently said, hey, has anybody just tried getting in its face?
3: Calling it out?
0: Yeah. More than 400 people reportedly stood along the shore and screamed together, hoping that the Pacific Ocean would realize it messed with the wrong species. At one point, the group even started a chant from the 2004 Ludacris song, Get Back, Get Back, Get Back, You Don't Know Me Like That.
2: What?
0: So no far, there is no indication that the Pacific Ocean has agreed to their demands. But that did happen. Is that a real news story or a fake news story, Nina?
1: I mean, if it wasn't in California, I'd probably say it was fake. But this is a very California thing to do.
2: What?
1: So I'm going to go with real.
0: Real. All right, Victoria, real or fake news story? A group of climate change activists got together and yelled at the Pacific Ocean, trying to get it to stand down.
2: It has to be fake. Like, dude, what?
0: Producer Freeze, real or fake?
3: Being a Californian, I believe there's hippies out there that would do this.
0: Yeah. It is 100% real. Yeah.
2: What?
0: Yeah, they just screamed at the ocean trying to get it to back down.
1: Wait, even the ludicrous part? Did they really do that?
0: That's what it says.
1: Oh my gosh.
2: Yeah.
0: I would love to see that.
1: Me too. There's got to be video somewhere, right?
3: Yeah, it's going viral.
0: Here's another headline for real news or fake news, a segment where I give you a news story from the week that's gone viral, and you have to tell me if it's a real news story or a fake one that people actually believed. There's a tiger on the loose on the streets of New Jersey.
2: Ooh.
0: A tiger is on the loose on the streets of New Jersey.
3: There's got a lot going on in New York.
0: Yeah.
1: It's all very stereotypical things for these places.
0: Here's the headline. Residents of a New Jersey town are on high alert this week after a video began circulating that showed a tiger roaming loose through residential neighborhoods.
1: You sure it wasn't a mob wife?
0: Yeah, the video spread quickly enough that local police began receiving calls from concerned residents about the animal, which is understandable because there are certain neighborhood problems that you handle yourself. Someone parked in your mailbox, leave a note. Neighbor's dog keeps going to the bathroom on your yard, have a conversation. Bengal tire walks past your recycling bin, probably call the cops.
2: Yeah.
0: As word spread, residents were warned to keep pets inside and avoid approaching the animal, which seems unnecessary.
1: Right. Yeah.
0: Because if you see a tiger walking through the streets of New Jersey and your first thought is approach it, nature probably has a plan for you.
3: Darwinism is your friend.
0: Police are looking into the reports as the video continues spreading online, and residents in New Jersey are being told to shelter in place unless you need to be outside because there is a tiger on the loose
1: New
0: Jersey.
2: Oh my gosh.
0: Is that a real news story or a fake news story, you know?
1: Gosh, again, if this wasn't new, this is a New Jersey thing to do. Like, somebody probably had this pet somewhere in their backyard. I'm going with real.
2: What?
1: Yeah.
0: Victoria, real or fake news story? There's a tiger on the loose in New Jersey.
2: It has to be fake. Where would it have come from? I think it's fake.
1: Have you been to New Jersey?
0: Producer Freeze, real or fake? There's a tiger on the loose in New Jersey.
3: I'm going to say it's fake.
0: It is fake.
3: Oh, no! Yes.
0: The video did go viral, and thousands of people believed it. And people in New Jersey for like the whole week were scared that there's a tiger roaming about. There's no tiger on the loose in New Jersey, than the tiger print tracksuits of the Real Housewives.
2: That's
0: about it.
3: It's so wild to me how things can become real just by going viral.
0: Right?
2: Yeah.
0: It's crazy.
1: It really could be real, though.
0: Your phone break happens every single hour on the 20s. Your next one is right after this, and then right after that is Nina's What's Trending. It's the Jubal Show.

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2: Hello?
3: Hi, this is P. Deacons calling from Kennels. I was looking for Pork Chops Daddy. Is this AJ?
2: Yeah, what's going on?
3: Yeah, your pup Pork Chop is here for about a week, and I just need to call you and go over a few things that we've noticed.
2: Okay.
3: So I do need to inform you just right out of the gate that he has had to be moved to solitary confinement for probably the rest of the state.
2: What are you talking about?
3: I don't know if you informed anybody when you dropped him off of his behavioral issues or
2: what. He's like the sweetest dog ever. What are you talking about?
3: Yes. So he, how do I say this? Does he have a history of stalking behavior?
2: Stalking? Do you mean playing? Because he's a dog. I don't understand. You make it seem like he's stalking, like he's a predator. Like, what are you talking about?
3: Well, there's a couple of dogs that he's been following around, sniffing quite a bit, and
2: What dogs do. I don't understand what you're talking about.
3: Well, what I mean is exactly what I said. We've noticed that he's just got some boundary issues, and so we've had to remove him from the general population and put him into solitary confinement, and he will probably remain there for the rest of the stay because we just cannot trust him around the other dogs.
2: What is he doing to the other dogs?
3: Well, for example, the other day I saw it myself. There's this cute little corgi, and he was just every single place that she would go, he would follow her around. He was sniffing a bunch a few times.
2: Okay, then what the f*** are you talking about? He's playing with a dog? Mm-hmm. That's what dogs do. They sniff each other. They lick each other. They sniff each other butts. Like, that's literally all dogs do.
3: No, they don't.
2: Then what the f*** do they do?
3: Well, they play with each other and they run around and do things like that. But here at Kennels, we do not allow any sort of sniffing activity, and we really like to.
2: Can I speak to the manager? Because this is stupid. You're saying dogs can't sniff. That's what dogs do. Okay, I'm done with this conversation. Give my number to the manager.
3: It's not only the sniffing, the other day he did it to me. I was taking him out to play with the other dogs, and he jumped up on my leg and started doing things to me.
2: Dude, what are you talking about?
3: Well, I was taking him out to play with the other dogs, and he sort of grasped my leg, and, I talked to my therapist about it, but I have not, really...
2: Dude, it's a dog. This is what dogs do. Dogs hump legs, they sniff, they follow people. Dog stalking has to be the most ridiculous bullshit I've ever heard in my entire life. Well, I don't even know what that means.
3: You can thank your girlfriend Shelly for that, actually.
2: What does Shelly have to do with this? She has nothing to do with my dog. What are you talking about?
3: She's the one that set you up for this phone prank, because this is actually Jubal from the Jubal Show doing a phone prank on you, and your girlfriend Shelly set you up.
2: Oh, wow. Wow.
3: She said you had to leave your dog at a boarding place for the first time, and you were worried about it.
2: I legit had no idea. I was like, what are you talking? I'm like, sniffing? And I'm like, dude, dogs sniff. Is that not allowed anymore? Like,
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3: Give us 3 minutes and we'll give you everything you need to know for the day. 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It's time for Nina's What's Trending.
4: The Bachelor franchise is getting competition for the very first time.
5: Oh, I saw this.
4: Which also means there's going to be more opportunities for romantics to find love on television.
5: It does make the exact same trilogy.
4: I'll tell you how in just a second. But first, tomorrow night, the 2026 iHeartRadio Music Festival kicks off. You might not be in Vegas, but it could feel like you're in Vegas because you can listen to the festival here on Hits 106.1. BTS is performing, Zara Larsson, Benson Boone, Cardi B,
5: Goo-goo
4: Major
5: Dolls.
4: Lasers, Goo Goo Dolls. I love that you called out Goo Goo Dolls.
5: Dude, I like them.
4: And so much more. But that's for you to know that tomorrow you can also watch it on Disney and Hulu.
5: Wait, who's the country artist performing? Isn't it? It's not Tim McGraw. He was last year. Who is it this year? Wait, I know it.
4: I don't know. I just know Stella Lefty and more.
5: Seriously?
3: Is it and more?
6: I can't wait to see and
5: it's
6: more.
5: It's like a big person. It's crazy to me that it was it?
4: There are a lot of artists that are going to be there. That's why it's fun. You can have it on Disney and Hulu and then just have it on in the background. And then you're like, woo, we got a festival in the kitchen.
5: I'm so sad right now.
4: Okay, well, you can look that up.
5: Kenny Chesney.
4: Oh, okay. Kenny Chesney. It is going to be dope. So.
5: And Lainey Wilson. Wow. And you can, it's going to be really cool.
4: Weezer, are you looking it up now too?
6: I'm looking it up.
5: Yep. Hey, I just want to look it up.
4: You can also watch it on Saturday, streaming on Disney and Hulu. Mm. Taylor Frankie Paul from The Secret Lives of Mormon Wives is making headlines again.
5: When does she not?
4: She is, of course, joining the show for the new season, but the recent story now is about her custody disputes and alleged failures of court-ordered drug tests.
5: Bro.
6: She is a terrible human being.
7: Just saying. Yeah. Stand on business, Jubal.
6: She really is.
5: I mean,
4: it just sounds like she needs help more than anything else.
3: She does.
4: And nobody is helping her get that help. It's more of like, let's see how much of a wreck she can become so we can make more money off of her on all of these shows, which is so sad to me. But the newest report is that she was supposed to take these court order tests that she failed multiple times within a 60-day period.
5: Dang.
4: So they've reduced her parenting time to 8 hours per week total.
6: Hey, that's a positive.
4: 4 hours. 4 hours with her two children.
6: The less she's around her kid, the better, I believe.
4: I mean, you're right. But 4 hours with the two children that she shares with one of her baby daddies and 4 hours with her son that she has with the other one. So, oh. But that's rough on the kids, too.
6: It is sad. It's sad all around.
4: It is. And we don't know what substances that she has been on. They were testing her for anything that was a commonly available prescription medication, but also anything that wasn't, that
7: illicit.
4: She shouldn't. Yeah, anything that she shouldn't be on. So that part isn't public knowledge at this time. All we know is that she's not clean. God, I just really wish that if we were going to continue to put her in the head, like in the news like this, that it would be like, we're sending her to rehab.
7: Right.
4: We're sending her to get clean and fixed up. So like, I mean,
7: she's going to be a good mother and a good part of society.
4: Because if you're keeping her on these shows, she's getting rewarded for being a hot mess.
5: She didn't go to rehab though. I mean, she obviously out now and didn't really do much, but she did go to rehab.
7: A lot of times it takes several visits to rehab for anybody to catch on.
5: But it makes you more mad.
6: It's not going to, and it won't really work unless she actually wants to change.
7: Yeah.
6: You can send someone to rehab all day.
7: Yeah.
6: Unless they actually want to do it, they're not going to do it.
5: Good.
4: Well, no, it's true. Because if she has a show to go to, though, and she's going to be making money because she's a hot mess, then what's her motivation to even want to get clean? Her poor kids are going to be humiliated by the time that they get old enough to understand what's actually happening. So, yeah, the whole thing's sad.
5: I just don't understand it because literally the cast is a total of, I think, like 5 or 6 like moms of the, like, the Mormon wives.
4: Yeah.
5: But like one's moving to the OC, one's leaving so she can go dance. But then two of them have already come out and said, we're leaving because you're bringing her back. Like, we told you we didn't want that happening because of how like the kids are being.
6: It's like, crazy, man. Like, people get canceled for way less. But also, it just shows you how soulless Hollywood is and all these companies with money and how much they just play into an image because they think you're an idiot.
7: Yeah.
6: Because Disney is like the Disney Channel, Disney Alternative is the one that produces it. Disney, right? Who's all about being good and wholesome and all that kind of stuff. But it doesn't matter. If somebody's making the money, they'll let them do drugs and throw stools at their kids all day long.
7: Yep.
6: It doesn't matter. Right, it's all about money.
7: They'll let them run into a wall and ruin their lives as long as the bottom line is coming up.
6: Yep,
4: it's terrible. So that's what's happening there. You can watch her on the new season.
6: And hopefully they'll release The Bachelor soon. Bachelorette soon with her on it.
5: Dude, wait. I'm sorry. The way that's so crazy. She got engaged to a guy because it came out like on the show. I don't watch it, but I saw the clip.
4: Yeah,
5: she got engaged to a guy. Came home. Immediately slept with her ex, the ex who she all has all these problems with. Why'd you go on The Bachelor if you're just gonna go sleep with your ex?
7: Toxic love, baby. Right. Toxic love.
5: Crazy.
6: Not only that, but the family, ABC, like the family friendly channel, co-signed it, and they still continue to co-sign
7: it. And sent the check.
6: Right.
4: Because their new bachelor is already set up because he's not actually getting married, so they can just move forward with that guy who's heartbroken.
7: All they care about is the storyline. They don't care about the actual people that are involved in the story.
4: No. It's just a bummer. I just wonder if that changes the way that you watch these shows now. Like, I understand at first, like, being super in the storyline, and maybe it was a little bit wholesome at first, but now it just feels like it's such a spiral.
7: I mean, in the hip-hop world, not to keep going, but, like, in the hip-hop world, the whole Blueface and Krishan thing that was going on a couple of years ago, it was so horrific, and people who are into that know what I'm talking about.
6: Yeah, their relationship was all, like, abusive.
7: And people were watching it, and, like, just feeding into it, and it's so bad. It's
4: because
7: just,
4: you can't turn away. It's like a drama, and you forget that it's real life.
7: I have no problem not watching it.
4: Yeah, well, me too. But, well, speaking of The Bachelor, there is competition on TV. It's a new show hosted by Chris Harrison. Do you remember Chris Harrison?
3: Yeah, he got canceled, right?
4: Yep. He got canceled. He was the original host of the Bachelorette franchise.
5: He gets canceled, you kick him off, but then you bring her back? That's crazy.
6: Chris Harrison needs to, like, you know, be a little more abusive with his family and kids, maybe do some drugs. Like,
7: do better, man.
6: And they'd be like, you're fine.
7: Do better. Yeah. Try harder.
5: That's crazy.
4: So he was the host, though, for almost 20 years, and then he ended up getting canceled and booted.
5: ABC has more loyalty than a crazy mom. Throwing chairs at her kid versus I don't know what Chris Harrison said.
6: Well, it was like a racist thing.
4: It was.
6: I think it was something like loot. Like, I don't know. I'll look it up exactly. I can't remember, but he didn't do anything racist, but he like supported somebody who did.
4: So what happened was, I do have it. It was during the 21 season, Matt James's season. He was the first black male bachelor. And so during that season, there were photos that resurfaced from one of the contestants where she was at an Old South themed fraternity party. And as you can imagine, the Old South is
7: blackface.
4: Very, you know, conducive to this life.
7: That's one way to put it.
6: Yeah, that's a very nice way to put it.
4: I mean, I'm trying here, okay?
7: Racism is not conducive to this life.
4: So basically, she was racist in this image. Yeah. And so he was later asked about it in a sit down, and his response was that people should be giving this woman, this former contestant, grace and understanding because she didn't understand what was going on at the time, or it was, you know, years ago. So basically he was defending her, and because of that, his comments were widely criticized as minimizing or excusing racist behavior. Gotcha. And then he was canceled for being racist.
7: Gotcha. Yikes. He's being sympathetic to racism.
5: Gotcha.
6: Frankie Paul treated her kid like it was at a WWE match and smashed a stool over its head, high on drugs, and continues to do stuff like that. And Navy Seal is like, it's all good, baby.
7: When are we going to wrap up next season?
6: Yeah.
7: I need to sign some papers.
4: Well, this competing show hosted by Chris Harrison is called Chris Harrison's The Vow. This one is supposed to be all about, it's a different philosophy about building a lasting partnership and faith and values and all of that. So opposite of Frankie Taylor Paul or Taylor Frankie Paul, whatever the heck.
7: Jingle Hammer Schmidt.
4: And so Chris is now taking jabs at The Bachelor by saying, I know this format better than anyone else, and this is my version of how it should be done.
5: Wow.
4: If you want to watch it, it debuts November 11th.
5: Not to keep it going, but the girl who I'm pretty sure sent that picture, I think The Bachelor picked her also.
7: Yeah.
5: I think he like picked her, and then they got
6: the racist girl?
5: Yeah.
6: Oh, yeah, I think he did.
5: And then
6: they
5: broke up. I forgot.
6: Yeah.
5: Yes, that's what happened.
6: And then he was like, wait a second, I didn't know that about you. Let's see other people.
4: Is that what happened?
6: I think he did choose her. Yeah, I think she was the one that
5: they
6: like,
5: broke up.
4: Oh, and then the picture came out?
5: Yeah. Well, because the picture came out, then he's like, wait, or no, he chose her, picture came out, they broke up for a little bit, then they got back together.
7: Oh, so he forgave her?
5: Yeah, I think now they're actually broken up, but...
4: Well,
7: I think you know too much.
5: I think so too.
4: It's a lot, guys. It's a lot.
7: I'm glad I'm ignorant to it all.
4: Please live your life. Be a good person. Don't throw chairs at your children.
5: Or that
4: is what's trending.
6: To Catch a Cheater is coming up right after this. It's the Jubal Show.

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1: 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Guaranteed.

That is, of course, Justin Bieber. He is a top candidate, according to lots of polls, to possibly be performing at halftime of the Super Bowl Coastal Final. Those details, hopefully in the next couple of weeks, man. It's Hits 106.1. I can't.

So coming up in 3 minutes. We'll call it 3 minutes. We'll do it next here on the new Hits 106.1. A shout out to the Back to Class Arena Pass. Tickets to see Gracie Abrams, Somber, and this girl right here, Olivia Rodrigo. Tickets into all three shows. A chance to win happens next here on the new Hits 106.1.

0: When the back to class, we're in the past, of course, that is called Supergirl with the new hits 106.1. Frankie V, so we've been talking about it. You know this, 40 pass every hour, a chance of that back to class arena pass. So it's going to be tickets to see that girl right there, Olivia Rodrigo, which is going to be amazing. Sold out in seconds. Somber, also Gracie Abrams. It's the back to class arena pass. It's sponsored by the Washington State Fair, and it's yours, a chance to win at 11:40. Okay, hang for that. Got requested Taylor Swift. I knew it. I knew you. Coming up next.
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0: Vibing out to Fifth Harmony right there. Remember that track, Work From Home? It's the new Hits 106.1, Frankie VJ.
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We're doing it on the 40s.

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0: Back to the hit.

Yeah, Olivia Rodrigo, one of the people you're seeing when you win this Back to Class Arena Pass on Hits 106.1. Doing that at 2:40. First, I had to tell you, a new study came out that apparently coffee helps you get gains. Yeah, it helps with muscle mass. Let's see, what else does it help with? It helps with visceral fat and targeting it, higher levels of skeletal muscle. And that sounds like a good thing, right?

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And as always, this time of day, your commercial-free ride home on Hits 106.1. 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

And so much to do while we're doing your commercial free ride home on Hits 106.1. Gonna try to get you that back to class arena pass with a bunch of tickets to cool shows here in just a few. Also, new words being added to the dictionary. We'll go over those too.

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That new Ari right there on Hits 106.1. What up, it's Ann. Bunch of words being added to the Merriam-Webster Dictionary. Some of them are cuffing season, California sober, glow up, promposal, looks maxi, which talks about like supreme physical looks. You know, Mandela effect. I thought that was already in there.

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0: called New Trick, just premiered on Hits 106.1. Hey, what up, it's Dan. Definitely slide up in our DMs. Let us know what you think of that song, Hits 106.1 Seattle on Instagram. Got some Bruno Mars for you here in just a second. Do some Teddy Swim, some Zara Larsson. Also, a chance to win this Back to Class Arena Pass, which is pretty cool. It's tickets to 3 huge shows so that you can go have some fun amidst all the studying and back to school hysteria. You're getting tickets to see Olivia Rodrigo. Yes, the sold-out show, Olivia Rodrigo. You're also seeing Somber and Gracie Abrams. We're doing it on the 40, so going to do it again here in just a few.
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6.1's Back to Class Arena Pass. That is up for grabs here next. Get your tickets to three huge shows. What up, it's Zan. These are pretty cool shows, honestly. Gracie Abrams, Somber, who I absolutely love. Also, you're getting tickets to see Olivia Rodrigo.

0: 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This stage, this festival is where anything can happen.
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